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1: 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I am the tarmac. I'm the pilot. I'm the flight path.

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0: on WFUV. Now I'm in it from the Haim Sisters. Corny here at about 8 minutes before 8 o'clock on Wednesday morning for the WFUV question of the day. We're looking for songs like the Monkees singing "Hey Hey, We're the Monkees." We're looking for another band or an artist that sings their own name in their own song, and we're getting requests for artists like Billy Joel, Jimi Hendrix, Slim Harpo, Janet Jackson. You can add to the list of artists or bands that sing their own name in their own song at WFUV.org/question or through the WFUV mobile app. I'm Corny O'Connell. I'll spin a bunch of your requests later on. Right now, we've got your news in 90 seconds with Robin Shannon.
1: If you take a subway or bus in New York City, you can currently make one free transfer, but that could change. The city council is looking into allowing unlimited transfers up to 2 hours. The oversight hearing is part of a series of transit bills being taken up by the city council today. Governor Hochul is pushing back against threats from border czar Tom Homan. He said he'll send a surge of ICE agents to areas with sanctuary laws, including New York. But Hochul sent this message directly to Homan.
2: All I'll say to Mr. Homan is that Donald Trump himself said he would not send a surge of ICE agents to the state of New York unless I ask. I'm not asking.
1: Hochul says New York will continue working with ICE in cases of dangerous criminals. Speaking of ICE, there's a rally against ICE's presence in New York City. It's on Varick Street at noon today. President Trump says the U.S. and Iran have made great progress towards a final agreement. That's why he's pausing the movement of ships through the Strait of Hormuz. But he says the blockade of Iranian ports will stay put.
3: I'm playing as loud as I can.
1: That's a taste of a trailer the Rolling Stones released for their new album. Foreign Tongues features the late Charlie Watts, Steve Winwood, Paul McCartney, Robert Smith of The Cure, and Chad Smith of the Red Hot Chili Peppers. Foreign Tongues comes out July 10th. Our What's What podcast is taking a break, but our past shows are on demand at WFUVnews.org. I'm Robin Shannon, and that's your news in 90 seconds on FUV.
0: And here's a newcomer from Texas. It's Blessing Jolie.

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Some block rockin' beats for your Wednesday morning from Chemical Brothers on WFUV. Who's cooler than you listening to FUV on a Wednesday? Nobody. 4 minutes after eight, I'm Corny. It's 65 degrees. It's mild today, but with a chance of rain. So bring along an umbrella and get a good grip on it because it's going to be breezy later on with a high around 72. Right now, 65 in Central Park. If you follow me along, we'll get to music from Death Cab for Cutie, and right now I've got the latest from Lana Del Rey. Corny with you weekday mornings.

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1: Death Cab for Cutie on WFUV at 11 minutes after 8. Still to come, I've got a new one from Young the Giant, and we can dust off something from No Doubt as well. I'm Courtney O'Connell, and FUV and Live Nation welcoming Joe Russo's Almost Dead to Stone Pony Summer Stage in Asbury Park on Friday, May 22nd. 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

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It's No Doubt and Underneath It All. And up next, we've got a new one from Young the Giant, who was recently our guest here at WFUV. And we'll have more on that when it is available. But right now, a new one from Young the Giant.

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0: 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Coming up, we'll get to a new one from Beck Corney here. 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

Well, good to know that the man from Mars stopped eating cars, because I think that was bad for his health. Rapture, getting caught up in Blondie's Rapture and Auto American Track. And Turnstile had you seeing stars. I am a

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0: 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Equipment that can quickly warn you of emergencies is being tested. 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

0: I would die for you on FUV. I'm Sam Sumter, FUV, and The Bowery presents Welcome Bob Dylan in concert with Lucinda Williams and her band, and Jimmy Vaughn and the Tilt-A-Whirl Band at Forest Hills Stadium on Tuesday, July 21st. 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
0: Sam Sumter on WFUV, continuing to ensure that the robots come for me first by railing against AI in the spirit of Paris Paloma. I recognize there's probably places for this technology, maybe finding cures for diseases. It's probably making my life easier in ways I don't even know about. But a la Paris, I believe that it should stay out of creative fields. We need to value artists. We need to value arts and put priority on human emotions and experiences that that make our favorite songs what they are. Just, you can't remove the humanity from it. Okay, here's Paris Paloma. I'm just step down from my soapbox. It's Miyazaki on FUV. Hi.

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1: Would you believe?

9 years later, we're feeling it still with Portugal the Man. Sam Sumter in and on with you tonight. The lineup for the DC edition of All Things Go Festival just dropped. That is happening in September, the 25th through the 27th. One of those lineups where as you're looking at the poster, you're like, who isn't playing this festival? So many FUV faves. Truesdale, C-Met, Wolf Alice, Father John Misty, Suki Waterhouse, The Beths, Rebecca Black, tragically not playing on Friday, Rainbow Kitten Surprise, and headliners including Brandi Carlile, Hayley Williams, there's Muna, Mitski, and many more. Again, that's happening in September, and it's Mitski actually I've got for you next here on WFUV. 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